in these first exercises, try to pull directly to the side, keeping your hips under and not letting your shoulders drop forward. We're going to start by pulling down to the right. One, two, three, four. Down, up, down, up. Seven, eight, nine, ten again. One, two, three, four, five, six, seven, eight, nine, 20. To the left. Two,

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Left. 1, 2, 3, 4, 5, 6. Right. 1, 2, 3, 4. And left. 1, 2, 3, 4. And right. 1, 2. Left. 1, 2. And right. 1, 2. And left. 1, 2. Sit up straight. Now pull down over your right leg, stretching your chest.

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And down over the left leg. 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

Wow. Thank you so much, Jane Fonda, for existing in this world, especially in the early 1980s during your reign of workout. That was from the Jane Fonda workout record, probably accompanying the Jane Fonda's workout Betamax that shaped my brother's and my childhood. That was the track Stomp by Brothers Johnson with Jane Fonda talking. Before that, you were listening to Sophie Ellis Bextor with Murder on the Dance Floor. Before that, Fembot by Robin. Starting off the set, Baby Baby by Amy Grant, because Baby Baby, we made it past 5 o'clock on a Friday, and that is worth celebrating. It's Triangle Time here at Freeform Portland. 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So if you want to make sure that we keep broadcasting, you're welcome to support us. Okay, coming up next, I'm going to play some Bjork for you, because why not? We're going to play a little CD, track number 6 from Homogenic. And if you have any requests, you have my phone number, you're welcome to text me. Otherwise, just continue listening. All right, thanks for listening to Triangle Time, everybody. Here's Bjork.

Ding-a-ling-a-ling. Ding, ding. Ding, ding. Ding-a-ling-a-ling. Come here. Come on, Triangle. There we go. Okay, so this is Triangle Time. I'm DJ Pizza Delivery, and we're just listening to Arteries with Archons in Akron. And before that, we were listening to some other music. You were just listening to Spread Joy with Semantic. Before that, Split, Cold Rinse from Split Sides. Before that, a song called Club America by The Cure. And starting off that set, Bjork, with 5 years from Homogenic. Triangle Time is in its final half hour. After this, there's going to be a different show. Stay tuned. And coming up next, I have a new song by a band that's here in Portland. It is called, what is that song called? You know what? It's not that new. Like, it's a couple months old. But it is Malibu by Midnight by Family Worship Center. And they had an album release party last weekend. And that's why I think it's new. But I know that the song came out before last Friday. Anyway, here we go. We're going to listen to this. And then I have a request going out to Well Wing after that. Stay tuned to Freeform Portland. Thank you so much for listening. Happy Friday, everybody.

Wow, acoustic seal, everybody. Okay, this is taking us to the end of the road. I am DJ Pizza Delivery, and I have loved this two-hour show. I'll tell you what, this is the last triangle time of the school year, but on my next show, it's going to be school's out for summer. In the meantime, we're going to let Tracy take us out of here in her fast car. I'm going to tell you who you were just listening to before Seal. Let's look at our Spinatron playlist, everybody. So we had Domine Libranos Showdown by the Space Lady. Before that, a request for Well Wing. Catch him next week, same time, same channel. Fiery Furnaces, Tropical Iceland. Before that, Family Worship Center with Malibu by Midnight. All right. Please enjoy Tracy, everybody. Be cool. Have fun. Safety. Taking care. Be nice. Do no harm, but take no S, as they say. Okay. I love you so much. I'll be back here in 2 weeks. Enjoy Freeform, everybody. Enjoy your Friday.

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3: 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I'm DJ LaRose, this is Bonus Beats.

That one sounds of Ethiopian and Sound Dimension with Takeover Version. Starting things off was Horace Andy, the beautiful track entitled Till. Coming up next, The Upsetters with The Return of Django. I'm DJ LaRose. 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

It was Jimmy London, Impact All-Stars, the lovely rendition of Bridge Over Troubled Water. That one's going out to my mom and dad. The original one of that was their wedding song. Coming up is a song that I don't know the name of because I think it's by King Tubby and the Aggravators, but the label is so scuffed off that it's really difficult to tell. So here we are.

Upsetters, dubbing on Police and Thieves. That one is technically called Grumbling Dub. Coming up next, the instrumental of the Rivers of Babylon. I'm DJ LaRose, you're listening to Freeform Portland.

That one, Sounds of the Meters with Dry Spell. Before that, we heard The Persuaders with Thin Line Between Love and Hate. And right before that was Bloodstone with Natural High. I'm DJ LaRose, this is Bonus Beats. Stay tuned.

That one, Sounds of You, Roy, with a track entitled Wet Vision. Before that, a lovely little number by Keith and Enid, Sonny Bradshaw Orchestra, track entitled When It's Spring. It was on the Blue Beat record label. I'm DJ LaRose, this is Bonus Beats. So far, it's been just 45-inch singles so far. We'll see how long that will go. Stay tuned. Coming up next, track entitled Part Angel by The Esquires.

That one sounds of Roland Alfonso of the Scatolites. Track entitled Scabalena. Before that, Al and the Vibrators with Dream for Tomorrow. I'm DJ LaRose. This is Bonus Beats coming up on the top of the hour. Stay tuned.

lovely sounds, His Majesty. Track entitled Mountains, of course, a very wildly different remix by Deshaun 82, aka Tricky Tracy. Came out on a promotional only stereo 45 RPM 7 inch in the year 2022. I'm DJ LaRose, coming up on the top of the hour. Bonus beats. Stay tuned.

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DJ LaRose's bonus beats entering hour two. Behind me, of course, James Brown. Stay tuned, lots more music to come.

Sounds of Boards of Canada, who, as of this broadcast, should have a new album out. That one was from an early release called Tuism. Before that was Can, from a 7-inch. And coming up next is Madlib. I'm DJ LaRose, this is Bonus Beats.

Behind me, Sounds of African Sciences, track entitled A Healthy Turnaround. I believe this came out in 2012. I'm DJ LaRose, you're listening to Bonus Beats on Freeform Portland. Stay tuned.

Swung behind me, sounds of Bauhaus. Track entitled Satori from a 7-inch on Beggar's Banquet. Before that was Aphex Twin with a track entitled Spiral Staircase. And coming up next, Grace Jones. I'm DJ LaRose, this is Bonus Beats.

look at me. I know this is crazy. Let's have a last drink. Don't ask where I come from. And don't ask what I think.

Don't ask any questions. You know.

this one. Sounds of the inimitable and unquestionably unsettling Yellow. Before this was the unsettling sounds of Grace Jones singing Warm Leatherette. I'm DJ LaRose, coming to the end of the program. Thanks for listening. Be back in a few weeks. Stay tuned. A couple more tracks to go.

This one behind me, Sounds of Scritti Politti with the version of Absolute. Closing out the show, just coming up next, is the English Beat with I Confess. This is DJ LaRose. 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Thanks a lot for tuning in on your community radio, Freeform Portland. 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

0: 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When you or someone you love needs emergency care, you want help to arrive as quickly as possible. 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The law is very specific. Drivers must yield the right of way to an emergency vehicle. Failure to yield can cause serious accidents or delays in ambulances, fire engines, and other emergency vehicles arriving at the scene of an emergency. Remember, move to the right for sirens and lights. 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
1: 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I'm DJ Stellar Luna, and this is Nightlight. Many thanks to Rem Coolhouse for an excellent show just before this, as always. So I had a cute little 80s set put together for this week that I was intending to play, and then the week took a bit of a turn. I'm a bit of an astrology girly. I don't know who else is out there, but if you are, then you will know that this was a big week astrologically speaking. There are 7 key players in the sky: Mercury, Mars, Saturn, Neptune, the Sun, and the Moon, that have all moved into the constellation Aries. That's unusual. It's also causing a cosmic traffic jam in a sign that's known for boldness and assertiveness and confidence on the good side, but on the flip side, aggression and a fiery temper. And I don't know about anyone else out there, but I have been feeling that. This was a rough week. So if you're feeling some extra aggression, some frustration, burnout, if you're feeling extra agitated or like you're just hitting a wall, you're not alone. But music is a great release for some of that pressure. You know, hopefully all the good things about Aries mean that you'll have the courage to fight the fight, use the friction as fuel. And in the meantime, we can listen to some intense music to, release some of that pressure and hopefully find some catharsis. So that's what inspired this week's set. I hope that you enjoy it. It's a little intense, but you know, it's good stuff. All right, starting us off is one you may know. This is New Noise by Refused off of The Shape of Punk to Come. Thanks so much for tuning in and enjoy.

town, better seen on a screen or at a distance. Likely best without resistance. People clicked and people read. Modern life is what it said. Pretty pictures, pretty lives. I've been into once or twice. I'll go back, but not today. It's nice to visit, but it's hard to stay. 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

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The scene, it had no one, hardly no one. It had shapes, it had light. Some were flashing, most moved. Me, I couldn't look away. But still, no one came or left, they just stayed. But they weren't there in the first place. Overpopulated by nothing, crowded by sparseness, guided by darkness. Too much, not enough. Content, that's what you call it. 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Begs for modern attention, but best left unattended. How gathered the pixels in the dust of the digital age to our being? With what do I wash? Put on some music. My friend walks the same path every day. Stoop to stairwell, cognizance to coma. Ignore

0: I've been west and I've been east. Been around long enough to know life's the best one scrolling least. Just a broken piece of plastic, just another new device, just another nervous habit. One more thing you have to buy, just one more thing to replace, one more way to block your face. Too much data, too much tension. Life's lived least when less it's mentioned. Wasting dollars, wasting hours, wasting talent with wasted power. No one says it, but it's known. The more connected, the more alone. My friend stays at home in the dark, never walks up to the park. Always nauseous, always tired. I'm a landmine, long expired. I'm a landmine.
1: All right, welcome back. You're listening to Freeform Portland. I'm DJ Stellar Luna, and this is Nightlight. That song you just heard was Content Nausea by Parquet Courts off their album of the same name from 2014. Prior to that, you heard a newer track that's Deface the Currency by The Mesthetics and James Brandon Lewis off of Deface the Currency, which they just released in February. That's kind of a cool collab. It's Brendan Canty and Joe Lally from Fugazi on drums and bass, and guitarist Anthony Pirog with sax player James Brandon Lewis. And they're actually playing at the Star Theater tonight here in Portland. Prior to that, we heard Guns Out by Iguana Death Cult off their album of the same name as well. That also came out this year. I love Iguana Death Cult. They're one of my favorites. Play a lot of them. Prior to that, we heard Concrete by Shame off their album Songs of Praise from 2018. Prior to that, we heard No One Underground by AFI off their album from 2025 called Silver Bleeds the Black Sun. It's funny, I loved AFI when I was like in middle school. They had released Sing the Sorrow. It was so emo. And now they have this super cool post-punk sound on the Silver Bleeds the Black Sun album that I am in love with. Highly recommend checking it out. And we started off that set with New Noise by Refused off The Shape of Punk to Come from 1998. Thanks so much for tuning in tonight. Just a reminder that Freeform Portland is 100% volunteer run and listener supported, so thank you. We are having an open house this weekend. Please stop by. You can meet the DJs, you can check out our studio, you can enter a raffle. There's going to be all sorts of memorabilia and old flyers and pictures from 10 years of the station being in operation. So feel free to stop by. That's Saturday the 18th from 12 to 4 at the studio, which is located at 6045 Southeast Stark. Should be a fun time. Until then, here's some more music for you. Enjoy.

All right, welcome back. You are listening to Freeform Portland. I'm DJ Stellar Luna, and this is Nightlight. That song you just heard was Away Towards by Hookworms off their album Pearl Mystic from 2013. Before that, you heard Even It Out, that's the Radical Romantic Session by Fever Ray off their live album from 2025. I love that song because I think it's about Fever Ray avenging their teenage son against his high school bully, which feels so funny that a grown person is calling out a teenager in a song very publicly. It's like kind of petty, but I feel probably so honest. I am guessing lots of parents feel this way. Before that, you heard Retributions of an Awful Life by Heartworms off A Comforting Notion from 2023. There is a very cool live version of that in the KEXP studio that I highly recommend checking out online. Before that, you heard Catch These Fists by Wet Leg off their 2025 album Moisturizer. And we started off that set with Boots by War Pigs off of Breakfast Music, just released this year. I'm obsessed with that cover. And I'm equally as obsessed with this band. It's two kids and then their dad on drums, and I just love it. So this week's set is inspired by the cosmic chaos that's occurring right now. There are a bunch of planets, the sun and the moon, meeting up in Aries, which they don't like, and it's intense. So if this week has been a rough one and you're feeling extra agitated or burnt out, go ahead and blame the stars. And if you're like me, hopefully listening to some intense music will provide some relief in the meantime. I know that's what's been getting me through this week. All right, thanks so much for listening to Freeform Portland. Stick around for some more tunes.

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Welcome back to Nightlight. I'm DJ Stellar Luna. That awesome cover you just heard was War Pigs, covered by T-Pain, off of his album On Top of the Covers. It was a whole covers album he did in 2023. There's also an incredible live version of this that you can look up online. I love T-Pain. I think he's such a good artist and really definitely appreciating the message of War Pigs right now. It's just as relevant as when Black Sabbath first released it. Prior to that, you heard How Do You Sleep by LCD Sound System off American Dream from 2017. And we started off that little set with Pro Anti Anti by Liars off their album Mess. My name's DJ Stellar Luna. This is Nightlight. I hope that you've been enjoying it. Stick around for some more tunes. Thanks for tuning in.

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All right, welcome back. I am DJ Stellar Luna, and this is Nightlight on Freeform Portland. That song you just heard was Malignia by Moonspell off their 2015 album Extinct. Shout out to new Freeform DJ Jane Doe for introducing me to that one. You can check out their show Tuesday mornings from midnight to 2 a.m. It's called Nightmare Fuel, and it's a fun one. That song got me through doing my taxes. I pretty much just listened to it on repeat on April 15th. Prior to that was Anoana by Hailung off their album Drift. Before that, you heard La Puerta by Le Paradis off their album Porvenir. And we started off that set with Witch by Apash, and Alina Pash, a Belgian and Ukrainian duo, off their album I Killed the Orchestra. This is a intense little set inspired by Aries and all the planetary chaos happening this week. If you felt a little extra agitated or extra burnt out, or just maybe had some undirected aggression this week, you can blame it on the stars. That's what I'm doing. All right, thanks for tuning in. I just have a few more minutes with you before Time Being is up next. I hope you're enjoying it. Here's some more music for you.

Long Island. A quiet community wrought by reports of teenagers as dragged through these woods toward a late-night ritual of death. An eyewitness said the victim, Gary Lowers, was forced to pray to Satan as he was repeatedly stabbed to death. Two young men were arrested. James Crayona was found innocent last month, but his alleged accomplice never made it to trial. Ricky Castle committed suicide in jail the day after his arrest. Despite numerous times that Castle was into Satanism and rock music associated with devil worship, police steadfastly refused to label this case satanic. The official explanation, a drug-related crime.

All right, I am DJ Stellar Luna. This is Nightlight. Welcome back. That last track is Butcher of the World by Lingua Ignota off her album Caligula. That one goes out to our POTUS. And before that was Incense for the Damned by Electric Wizard off of Time to Die from 2014. Only two songs, but a long set. I'm DJ Stellar Luna. This has been an Everything is an Aries inspired edition of Nightlight. Thank you so much for tuning in if you have. We rely entirely on the support of listeners in our community, so it means a lot if you're out there listening. Just a reminder, we have an open house tomorrow, Saturday, April 18th, at the studio at 6045 Southeast Stark here in Portland, Oregon. It's from 12 to 4. There will be a lot of DJs there. We'll have memorabilia from over the years, and it will just be a really fun opportunity to kind of check out the studio space, meet some DJs. And I think I forgot to mention, it's because it's to celebrate our 10-year anniversary. We have been on the air for 10 years this April. So yeah, very exciting, and I'm really looking forward to it. Feel free to stop by if you're looking for something to do with your Saturday afternoon. I have one more song for you, and then Time Being is up next. Thanks so much for tuning in, and I'll be back in 2 weeks. Cheers.

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And it's another lovely Friday night. 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Each week on this show, we explore whatever I'm in the mood for, and tonight's no different. I've got some great tunes that I'm looking forward to enjoying with you, and I hope that your Friday is going well. It's always, a lot of fun for me to put together a soundtrack for my own Friday night, but also to make something to share with you. Behind me right now is Bent with the song Invisible Pedestrian. And we have a really great mix of music. We're going to start off with a block that features Dina Ogan, the song Tombola 94. We'll also hear Sirens of Lesbos with I See Stars. I See Stars is a great, great song, and I have played many versions of it on this show over the years, so I'm excited to hear it, as I always am. We'll also hear Alone by Lily Konigsberg and A Bite of Papaya by Mint after that. So do keep your ears locked. It's going to be great music for your Friday night. And I'm looking forward to it. All right, friends, I'll be back here in a bit to tell you more about what you have heard. But keep your ears locked to Freeform Portland, all listener supported and all volunteer run. 24 hours a day, we're playing music. No pesky commercials to get in the way of, just great sounds. All right, my name's Time Being. You're listening to For the Time Being. I'll be back in a bit.

Well, hello again. We just heard Gelato Negro with the track Gemini and Leo. Before that was Softened Thoughts, performed by Bree Jean. We also heard from Tops with the track Party Again, and the wonderful song Mirror by Grace Ives was prior to that. You're listening to Freeform Portland. My name is Time Being, and I am your host every Friday night from 10 p.m. to midnight, bringing you this show called For the Time Being. Each week we explore whatever I'm in the mood for, and I hope that I am setting the right soundtrack for your Friday night. I know it certainly is working for me. Behind me right now is a song by Tim Hill. It's called Payador. We've got another great block of music coming right up, so let's not waste any time, shall we? Next, we're going to hear Mailbox by Cola Boy, followed by Deso. That's going to be performed by Fantasy Dove, and Simon Spine with the track Jump Rope will come after that. Let's get back to the music, and thanks so much for hanging out with me. It's always my pleasure to be your host. Again, my name's Time Being. 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

Are you ready? Let's go.

And I'm back. Thanks so much for hanging out with me. We just heard Remy Wolf, the Hot Chip remix of Remy Wolf's, song track called Disco Man. Oh goodness, the music's really getting to me. Before that was Mita Mio, by Mendez and Mendez. We also heard Satellite by Midnight Sister, and Sick and Tired, performed by Lime Garden, was prior to that. My name's Time Being, and this show's called For the Time Being, and I'm your host here on Freeform Portland every Friday night from 10 p.m. to midnight. That said, you're listening to Freeform Portland, eh? 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The following program contains material which may be offensive to some listeners or inappropriate for younger audiences. Listener discretion is advised. And we've still got another great hour of music coming up here on the show, so I'm looking forward to enjoying it with you. Behind me right now is a track by Surprise Chef. It's called Have You Fed Baby Huey Today? I love this track and I love everything on this record. It's called All News Is Good News. We're going to kick off this next block with a song by Munya. It's called Poor Toy. We'll also hear from the wonderful Mr. Twin Sister with the track Diary after that. And Junior Mesa will perform Pushing Away. And I'll come back here in a bit to tell you more about what you've heard, but thanks so much for hanging out with me tonight. It's always a great time to share music, any time of day, any day of the week, but I particularly enjoy Friday nights. So I'll check in on you here in a bit to tell you more about what you've heard. But again, you're listening to Freeform Portland. My name's Time Being. The show's called For the Time Being.

We just heard the fantastic track called Soda Pop by Catherine Moan. Before that was Vagabond with Water Me Down, the Pamsi remix of it. We also heard Do You Wanna, performed by Nana Yamato, and Action by Chai was before that. Hope you're having a great time. My name is Time Being. This show's called For the Time Being, and I'm your host here on Freeform Portland every Friday night from 10 p.m. to midnight. We're exploring whatever I'm in the mood for, and I think I've set a pretty good mood, if I do say so myself. Hope it's making for a nice soundtrack on this Friday night for you as well. We've got just a little bit over a half an hour of time left together, so we'll get into another great block of music. Behind me right now is Orion's Belt with the wonderful song Star Eyes. We're going to kick off this next block with a track by Aura the Molecule called Die to Be a Butterfly. And then we'll hear from Mickey Blanco with the song Free Ride and Hump the Beach by Cowbells. And I hope that you have a great weekend. It's always a nice time to sort of kick it off here with you on the air. So I'm going to get out of the way, let you enjoy the rest of this track. But thanks so much for listening to Freeform Portland. You know, it's listeners like you that help make this radio magic happen. We're all volunteer run and supported by the community, folks like you. So thank you so much. All right, I'll be back here in a bit. Again, my name's Time Being. You're listening to For the Time Being.

Well, hello again. We just heard Sugar Candy Mountain with the song Windows. Before that was Molly Birch featuring Wild Nothing with the track Emotion. We heard from Lauer with the song Make It Stay. And before that was Uffy with the track Cool. And we also heard from Cowbells with Hump the Beach. Hope that you've been enjoying the show tonight. It's always my pleasure to be your host. My name is Time Being, and you're listening to For the Time Being. I am with you every Friday night from 10 p.m. to midnight, and it's always my pleasure to hang out with you. So thanks so much for spending time with me. I've got one more track after this song that's going behind me. It's by Sprout House Band. The song is called Spanish Flowers. And we'll wrap it up with a song by Sansucci called Games. All right, well, I'll catch you next week. You all take care. Until then, and keep your ears locked here to Freeform Portland.

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My name is Sublime Waves. You're tuned into Butter. We have a wonderful show this evening. A lot of good music coming your way. Thank you for tuning in, and I'll be back in a little bit.

sometimes we're caught short. We don't know exactly how to handle it when it comes up. Sometimes we don't know just what to do when adversity takes over. And I have advice for all of us. I got it from our pianist, Joe Zawinul, who wrote this tune. And it sounds like what you're supposed to say when you have that kind of problem. It's called Mercy, Mercy, Mercy.

Mm-hmm.

0: Mercy, mercy, mercy, mercy. Thank you.
1: Mercy, mercy, mercy.

0: That was the Cannonball Adderley Quintet right there with what I might argue is one of the best jazz songs of all time, at least one of my favorite jazz songs of all time. Prior to that, we had Sharon Jones and the Dap Kings with How Long Do I Have to Wait for You? And we started off the show with Ramsey Lewis, Sun Goddess. So you may be asking, all right, well, why these songs? Like, what's going on? And the answer is pretty simple. The answer is that these are all songs that were picked by a special guest that we have in the studio with me right now. And that special guest would be a one Ben Williams from all the way in town from New Jersey. You may be wondering, why did you fly from New Jersey to be in the show? Well, the reason is because he's my dad. And my dad is here with me as my special guest. So, hello, Dad.
1: Hello, son. And what a thrill, true, personally, all the way around, it is to be here. And to put together this song list is so much fun.
0: Yeah, so my father is himself an esteemed jazz musician, trombonist. So, you know, he is the reason why I enjoy music as I do. And so, you know, him and his wife came out here for a long weekend, and it just so happened to be the same time as the show. So I had said, hey, why don't you throw together 2 hours of music and let's play. So that's what he did. And so, you know, Cannonball, the Mercy song, I presume, was there because, again, I mentioned one of my favorite songs. The few songs that I still know how to play on piano, at least, you know, that intro part. And yeah, you were telling me, you know, this earlier today, the first song we played, the Ramsey Lewis record, was very special to you. Do you care to tell the people why start the show with that record?
1: Well, I could talk about the groove, and it's Ramsey Lewis and it's Earth, Wind, and Fire. Really, that's who's doing the song. But what's important to me and a lot of this music is the personal connection. Ramsey Lewis and Earth, Wind, and Fire, Sun Goddess, when I was in high school, I would be lying on my bed listening to that tune. And like music...
0: Way back in the day.
1: And like music, it sticks in your brain and your soul, and you hear it and you're transported back to when you first heard it. And it's not nostalgia. It's actually a true present feeling.
0: Yeah, and I loved it. And yeah, so it featured a couple of the vocalists from Earth, Wind, and Fire, Maurice White and...
1: Philip Bailey,
0: thank you. Yeah. Yeah, great start. But I'm excited. You know, I've obviously heard what he put together, and he's like, is this good? Does this work? I'm like, of course, you know. I have the utmost amount of trust in you. So,
1: oh, that's good.
0: Yeah, I'm excited to go on this ride over the next, you know, hour and 40 minutes we have left. So let's get back to some of the records. Under us right now, we have Roy Hargrove with Strasbourg St. Denis. So we'll let this play out, and then we're going to, I guess, get a little funky. You know, we're going to hear some Marvin, among other vocalists as well. But again, this is Butter. I said again, actually, I didn't tell you. You'll see the Butter here on Freeform Portland. I am Sublime Waves, and I am here every other Saturday from midnight to 2 a.m. And so I appreciate you tuning in, and maybe locally on FM Airwaves 90.3, 98.3, or it could be streaming at freeformportland.org. But however you found your way here, I appreciate you. So let's let Roy play us into the Marvin song, but let this rock for a little bit. Thank you for tuning in.

0: the things you do.
1: How to Do the Things You Do. That right there is Use Me by Bill Withers off of his album Still Bill. Part of that we had Rufus and Chaka Khan with Tell Me Something Good. And we have from the islands, The Beginning of the End is the band. The song was Funky Nassau Part 1. And I was looking into them. I don't know if you're familiar, Dad, but yes. they were a one and done group. They had one album, and then that called Funky Nassau, and that was that. And then I think the album had a second life, you know, like decades later.
2: Mm-hmm.
1: But yeah, they left us with that.
2: Well, that's better than nothing.
1: Better than nothing. Hey, I hear that. Prior to that one, we had what I just learned from my father was a Prince cover. Sting. Yes. Sting. I might have a mind on Prince because it's his birthday next week. But no, it's Gregory Porter with It's Probably Me, which you mentioned he performed live in front of the man himself.
2: Yes.
1: But so it's not a Police song. It's a Sting song.
2: I believe it's a Sting song, yes.
1: Gotcha. And we started off the set with Marvin Gaye's Got to Give It Up, Part 1. If there's a Part 2 out there, we are not sure. But, yeah, also, I mean, that's a Funky Nassau Part 1 also. There is a Part 2 on the album, though. I did see that.
2: Cool.
1: But, yeah, again, you're tuned to Butter here on Freeform Portland. My name is Sublime Waves, and I am joined by Papa Sublime Waves, a.k.a. Ben Williams, my dad, in town from the great state of New Jersey.
2: Yes.
1: And is so graciously provided the song that we are hearing today.
2: Well, it's a high bar to try and match the vibe of Sublime Waves. I'm trying, man.
1: Walk me through your process. You know what? How did you kind of come to this 2 hours of music?
2: Well, I got the assignment, and there are a couple of different criteria. Some of the songs as a musician, I have played. Funky Nassau, I played that tune, you know, and with various bands. So there's that memory, that feeling. Some songs, like you said, make it groovy. I think it's one of my assignments. And I thought, well, like the Rufus song is about as funky and groovy as you can get.
1: Yeah.
2: Other songs, like I would be hanging out with my wife, Susan, and, you know, kicking around some ideas. And there's a few tunes here that she thought of or we shared. And we'll get to that later. That's another source, too. And I just did some looking around, going online and saying, I want a Marvin Gaye tune. And then, of course, Got to Give It Up is maybe one of the funkiest tunes ever played.
1: Ever?
2: Ever. I think it's up there, man. And you know what? I hate to say it.
1: And why is that? What makes it so funky?
2: It's the damn cowbell. I mean, there's something about it. It's just so, you know, it's so locked in. That's me. It's just so locked in that it's up there, I think.
1: Okay. Well, that's high praise from the funk master himself, Mr. Ben Williams. All right, let's get back to it. So I think we're going to kind of, you know, we heard about a bunch of songs from the 70s, 80s, mostly 70s probably. But we're going to get more contemporary, if you will.
2: Yes.
1: Coming up.
2: Yes.
1: So yeah, we got this Kurt Elling record with his group Super Blue. Anything you want to say about it before we play?
2: Well, it's just the song, if you're listening, you say, well, it's an Eagles tune, man. What's it doing? I mean, wonderful, great musicians. But what Kurt Elling, who's amongst my favorite musicians, and Charlie Hunter, the guitarist who's in the group, who's really he's the glue in so many different projects.
1: Yeah.
2: What they do, that slow, nice funk groove kind of, I think, transforms the tune to some other place.
1: Well, let's get into said slow funk groove. We have Desperado by Super Blue. 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

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This is Butter. Let's get back to the Punch Brothers.

0: what you hear under us right now. This is Travels by Charlie Hayden. You want to mention who else is on that record?
1: Yes, that is the great Michael Brecker on saxophone, Brad Mildo on piano, Brian Blades on drums. It's a Pat Metheny tune, one of my favorites. Beautiful tune.
0: And in case you just join in, the voice you're hearing to my right, but you know, to your left and right because we are in stereo, is a one Ben Williams. It's my dad joining me, who compiled this list. Prior to the Charlie Hayden record, we had the Punch Brothers with Julep, which admittedly, you know, I think is beautiful, but a

0: had a, I guess, are they Brazilian?
1: Yes. Brazilian. Gal Costa was the, excuse me, the male vocalist. And Maria, I'm going to put your last name.
0: Bethania?
1: Yes. She was the female vocalist, Sona Mayhew.
0: Do you know what that means?
1: It has to do, and please, folks who speak Portuguese, forgive me, but it's a dream state, and my understanding is a lot of the romance, not just of love, but the romance of life, of music, exists in that dream when you're dreaming, and when you wake up, it's not there so much. Yeah.
0: It was great. That was a great one. And before that, we had Charlie Hunter featuring Norah Jones on vocals with Day Is Done. I came to Charlie via his work with D'Angelo. I imagine you came to Charlie Hunter via himself.
1: Well, I came because of the Kurt Elling connection.
0: Ah, yes.
1: And then I did a little work on Charlie Hunter, and I saw the D'Angelo connection, and I know the Sublime Waves connection to...
0: You're doxing me.
1: Uh-oh. to D'Angelo, and I thought, oh, it's synergy, baby.
0: Yeah, no,
1: he's connected.
0: He's great. And so we tie that in with, before that, we had the Kurt Elling, well, it's the Eagles cover, Desperado.
1: Yes.
0: So Kurt Elling has, I guess, a group with Charlie Hunter, maybe among others, I'm not sure. They're called Super Blue.
1: Mm-hmm.
0: That was Desperado. And that actually came out last year, probably the newest release that you'll be hearing on this show.
1: Great.
0: So thank you for tuning in to Butter here on Freeform Portland. It is 1:15, which means that we are a little more than halfway through. It's been great. You know, we've been going on a little ride. I mentioned before, I have my dad in town, asked him to curate this 2-hour set, and I think he's doing just exceptionally, honestly, making me proud.
1: Well, thank you. It's the big shoes to fill.
0: Believe me, they are not big
1: shoes. Oh, they are big shoes.
0: At all.
1: Oh.
0: So we're going to, I guess, these next few songs are going to be a few jazz pillars, legends, if you will, we got some Herbie, we got Miles, because last week would have been his 100th birthday, and then we have a Sonny Rollins record, who he just passed away this past week as well. We'll probably, we can wax poetic about some of these folks in a little bit, but... Let's probably turn it up a little bit from this Charlie Hayden record. We're going to get into Cantaloupe Island by Herbie Hancock and then keep it going from there. Thank you for tuning in to Butter.

0: That right there was Sonny Rollins with Holdin' Joe. Of course, Sonny just passed away last week at the age of 95. So that's a life well lived if I ever seen one.
1: Indeed.
0: I feel like, you know, I was reading, you know, on the internet discourse where it feels like Sonny was kind of like the last, like, of a very particular pillar.
1: Absolutely.
0: In jazz history.
1: I mean, absolutely. He's the last guy who was around when Charlie Parker was around. Mm-hmm. And there's a very famous picture
0: yes,
1: called
0: yes,
1: Great, Jays,
0: yes.
1: You know, Great Day in Harlem. And
0: yes.
1: He's the last musician from that amazing portrait who was with us. He's the last one and he's gone.
0: Yes. Not that, you know, I'm saying that this is on the same stature, but I do recall several years ago a great day in Newark, or what was that?
1: Yes, a great day in Newark. You have a very good memory, my friend.
0: Of which my father is in that. Any other names, like you know, notable names in that photo?
1: Oh, well, Bill Charlotte, Clark Terry, I think it was Jimmy Heath there. A lot of guys were there. I mean, I'm not pretty much on that level. There were many workaday guys like me. Just, you know, having to
0: workaday.
1: Yes. But yes. It was a great pleasure.
0: What year was that?
1: It's going to say early aughts, maybe?
0: Yeah.
1: You know? I don't know.
0: I wonder if we can find that. I'll see if that's somewhere on the interwebs. But rest in peace to Sonny Rollins. Yeah. You know, that's a case where, you know, 60 plus years of music is just incredible.
1: Yes.
0: Of career. And prior to that, we had Miles Davis with Summertime. Of course, yeah, Miles would have been 100 years old May, what, 26th.
1: And I'd like to point out, he was 13 days younger than my mom.
0: Happy also 100th
1: yes.
0: birthday to Grandma Elizabeth as well.
1: Yes.
0: That's beautiful.
1: Mm-hmm.
0: And also happy 31st birthday to your daughter on the 24th.
1: Oh, yes, Emma.
0: A wonderful week of birthdays, huh?
1: Absolutely. Great celebration.
0: That's my sister,
1: yes.
0: For what it's worth.
1: It's worth a lot.
0: Yeah, why, out of any of the Miles records, why'd you pick Summertime?
1: Well, because I think the sound and the vibe of a lot of us associate with Miles, he went through a lot of different kinds of phases, and all
0: yes.
1: of them, I mean, he was always trying to get the next thing. But something about that sound, the harmon mute, and the sense of swing, it was uniquely him. And also, just a quick addition, his collaborations with Gil Evans, who did the orchestrations on a few albums, it's worth celebrating.
0: You know, it's funny, I feel like for me growing up, whenever I think about Miles Davis, I particularly think about the Live Evil CD that you had in your car.
1: Oh,
0: and
1: that.
0: So, you know, that's obviously a very different sound
1: than
0: what we heard just now.
1: Yep.
0: Was that in the 70s, or when did he do that?
1: That was, it could have been like 71, maybe, very early 70s, you know, maybe late. Yeah, so that was live at the Cellar Door in Washington, D.C.
0: Mm. I did get that on vinyl as well.
1: Yes.
0: I have that.
1: Oh, it's an amazing album.
0: Yes, yes, yes. And started off a little, you know, Jazz Pillars mini set with Herbie Hancock and Cantaloupe Island. Of course, Herbie still with us.
1: Yes.
0: Still performing.
1: Still, he just turned
0: still
1: 86.
0: Gigging.
1: Yes.
0: Yeah. Cantaloupe Island was also a record that we played in Jazz Band in middle school, I want to say.
1: Yes. A lot of musicians cut their teeth on that tune. It's a great tune to blow over.
0: Yeah, and I mean, also speaking of artists who, you know, over the course of his multi-decade career had, you know, just adapted, not adapted, but like pioneered sounds, right? You
1: absolutely. Know? Good, yes.
0: In many different directions.
1: Mm-hmm. You got that.
0: And under us right now, we have Wayne Shorter with Beauty and the Beast. So thank you again for tuning in to Butter here on Freeform Portland. 90.3, 98.3 FM, and streaming everywhere throughout the world at freeformportland.org. 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So freeformportland.org. Also, you can see where we are out DJing. Freeform Portland DJs are throughout the city. I was just at Retro Game Bar last week doing a set. And also, we will be hosting a movie marathon night next Thursday in honor of Prince's birthday. So we're going to do back-to-back-to-back showings what we are opening up to the public. So please feel free to head online to learn more information about that. But let's get back to some more music. Another person whose birthday just passed as well, maybe 2 weeks ago, was one Stevie Wonder. And yeah, another person who's been doing this forever.
1: There's a pattern here, I think.
0: Yes,
1: tunes I choose.
0: Yeah, you're picking the threshold of 50 plus a year career in order to make Ben's playlist now. But here we got As by Stevie. Thank you for tuning in. We'll be back in a little bit.

0: feels a little sacrilegious to have to speak over a one Roberta Flack, but time is of the essence. So right here, it says compared to what Roberta Flack. Sorry, Roberta. Prior to this Roberta record, we had The Meters with Fire on the Bayou, which I thought was Bayou, but I guess Bayou. I mean, these are cats in New Orleans, correct? So
1: yes.
0: I would defer to them on how to pronounce Bayou. Fire and then Fire on the Bayou. Yeah, it sounds better that way. Prior to this, we had Curtis Mayfield's the single version of Move On Up, his classic record. And started off the set with Stevie Wonder's As off of, Songs in the Key of Life, I want to say?
2: Yes, it is.
0: Yes. So again, you are tuned into Butter here on freeformportland.org. Our time is coming to an end, but it has been a pleasure. I have been joined by my father, Ben Williams, who, in from New Jersey, visiting his beloved son for a few days before heading up to Seattle to explore the big Northwest city. But yes, I want to say thank you again for joining me,
2: Dad.
0: Well,
2: the pleasure was absolutely mine because, obviously, for the familial connection. But what you're doing here and what your colleagues are doing here is so important to keeping this music going and alive. And I have to echo what you said earlier. If you have a shekel in your pocket, please throw it to this great and worthy cause because we love what you guys are doing.
0: Yes, and he actually is going to announce live on his show that he's writing in freeform into his will.
2: Hey,
0: I'll take it.
2: Good idea.
0: Estate planning, exactly.
2: Yes.
0: But yeah, thank you for tuning in. We have one more record coming in to bring us home. This is You Won't Forget Me by Shirley Horn, which also features, you mentioned, Miles Davis and one of his last recordings.
2: Yes. It's quite poignant, given the title of the song.
0: Yeah, it's kind of eerie, actually. We'll get into a second. But thank you for tuning in. I will be back in 2 weeks in June. Wow. June. Stand by and pull my calendar. June 12th is when I will return to the airwaves. If you are out and about, please be safe, but also stay locked in because we are keeping the vibes going. We got DJ Acast with After Hours coming up next. If you want to connect with me, I actually just made an Instagram for this show. It is Butter on Freeform PDX. So holler at me there where I'm posting all the track lists and you can link to the Mixcloud and all that stuff. I want to also post more content there coming up. So definitely tap in with me there. Butter on Freeform PDX. Thank you for tuning in. Please be safe. And thanks again, Dad. And we will let Shirley and Miles take us out. And we'll see you in 2 weeks. Peace.
2: Peace out.

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If I get, if I get, if I get, if I get, if I get, if I get, if I get, if I get, if I get, if I get, if I get, if I get, if I get, if I get, if I get, if I get, if I get, if I get, if I get, if I get, if I get, if I get, if I get, if I get, if I get, if I get, if I get, if I get, if I get, if I get, if I get, if I get, if I get, if I get, if I get, if I get, if I get, if I get, if I get, if I get, if I get, if I get, if I get, if I get, if I get, if I get, if I get, if I get, if I get, if I get, if I get, if I get, if I get, if I get, if I get, if I get, if I get, if I get, if I get, if I get, if I get, if I get, if I get, if I get, if I get, if I get, if I get, if I get, if I get, if I get, if I get, if I get, if I get, if I get, if I get, if I get, if I get, if I get, if I get, if I get, if I get, if I get, if I get, if I get, if I get, if I get, if I get, if I get, if I get, if I get, if I get, if I get, if I get, if I get, if I

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Right now I'm kind of feeling some percussive, dreamy type of house music. So we have Arup Roy's remix of Tunji Oyelana and the Benders song Ifa. And before that we had Nebraska, that's the group. The song is Henry Rousseau. Before that we had Unification Vibration at Jazz remix by Glass Slipper. And right before that was Kem Set You Free GA remix. And then before that it was Triple X by Das Complex. I've been listening to Das Complex for a long time. They're one of the artists that really got me into house music. And they kind of inhabit this space of percussive, dreamy, groovy, hypnotizing music that is really inspiring me at this moment. But we'll see where the music takes us. Hope you enjoy.

right now we've kind of gone into a little sidetrack of some breaky music, some jungly music, some two-steppy music, little off-kilter stuff. This is Jacques Green, sorry, remix. Before that was Dan Shake's remix of O'Flynn's Seamstress. And before that was 653 Miles by No Moon. Right before then we have The Universe

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Right now you're listening to... What are you listening to? Right now you're listening to Jacques Lacan and Sloppy John Barilla's remix of Pin. Before that, you heard Earth and Rain featuring Poppy Ayuda by Soul. And before that, you heard Any Day by Isola. And right before that was Fruit to the... Enjoy.

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We seem to have found ourselves in a disco space. Right now you're listening to Groove Elevation by Americ. There we go. Before that, you had Fields by Andy Ash. And right before that was one of my favorites, Espace Puy by Nebraska Avec Bebe. There you go. Enjoy.

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That last track was Monday Jam, Shake by Crackazat. And this is Full Fantasy by Ilo Escobar. This is it for me. Thanks for listening.

0: You're listening to Freeform Portland, and I want to take a minute to talk about something kind of serious here. I want to talk about hunger. There's an estimated 1 in 4 people in Oregon that are struggling to put food on the table. That's around 1 million Oregonians estimated to be experiencing food insecurity last year. That's more than the population of Portland, Salem, and Bend combined. Some have to cut down the size of their meals just to stretch the food budget out. Others are skipping meals entirely, or even going a day without eating. Food insecurity disproportionately impacts vulnerable communities. It's African Americans, indigenous people, other people of color, immigrants and single mothers, those with disabilities, the LGBTQ community. It's not just an urban thing either. People in rural areas around Oregon are suffering too. To learn more about how you can make a difference in the fight against hunger, you can visit feedingamerica.org. That's feedingamerica.org.
1: 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I am the lexicographer. This is the Freeform Portland alphabet. A is for allergic, of or relating to an abnormal reaction to the body to an allergen. This is a song called Allergic by Miss Kitten.

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I'm allergic to myself. I'm allergic to myself.

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This is the Freeform Portland alphabet. B is for bluebird, any of several small North American songbirds of the genus Cyalia, having predominantly blue plumage. This is a song called Bluebird by Corinne Bailey Ray.

0: 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C is for cemetery, a place where the dead are buried, especially one not attached to a church. This is a song called Cemetery by Baba Ganoush.
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E is for elevator, a moving platform or cage for carrying passengers or freight from one level to another, as in a building. This is a song called Elevator by Quintron and Miss Pussycat.

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The hypothetical fall of a body such that the only force acting upon it is that of gravity. 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

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G is for geometry, the study of the branch of mathematics that describes points, lines, angles, and figures in space. This is a song called Geometry by Rebel Bucket.

0: geometry, baby. And algebra. And physics. And chemistry. Trigonometry.
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I is for immortal, not liable or subject to death, undying. 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

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J is for jealousy. Mental uneasiness from suspicion or fear of rivalry, unfaithfulness, etc., as in love or aims. 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

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K is for kangaroo, any herbivorous marsupial of the family Macropodidae of Australia and adjacent islands. Having a small head, short forelimbs, powerful hind legs used for leaping, and a long, thick tail. This is a song called Kangaroo by This Mortal Coil.

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This is the Freeform Portland alphabet. L is for lifeboat, a double-ended ship's boat constructed, mounted, and provisioned so as to be readily able to rescue and maintain persons from a sinking vessel. This is a bit called Lifeboat by Monty Python.

0: Still no sign of land. How long is it?
1: That's a rather personal question, sir.
2: You stupid git. I mean, how long has it we've been in the lifeboat? You've destroyed the atmosphere now.
1: I'm sorry.
2: Shut up. Let's start again.
0: Still no sign of land. How long is it?
1: 33 days.
0: 33 days?
1: We can't go on much longer. I didn't think I destroyed the atmosphere.
2: Shut up.
1: I don't think I did.
2: Of course you did.
1: Did you?
2: Yes, I think you must. Shut up. Shut up.
0: Still no sign of land. How long is it?
1: 33 days, sir.
3: Have we started again?
0: Still no sign of land. How long is it?
1: 33 days, sir.
0: 33 days?
1: We can't go on much longer, sir. We haven't eaten since the fifth day.
4: We're done for. We're done for.
2: Shut up, Maudling.
0: We've just got to keep hoping. Someone may find us.
3: How are you feeling, Captain?
5: Not too good. I feel so weak.
1: We can't hold out much longer.
5: Listen, chaps, there's still a chance. I'm done for. I've got a gammy leg and I'm going fast. I'll never get through, but some of you might. So, you'd better eat me.
0: Eat you, sir?
5: Yes, eat me.
6: Ugh, with a gammy leg?
5: You didn't eat the leg, Thompson. There's still plenty of good meat. Look at that arm.
4: It's not just the leg, sir.
5: What do you mean?
4: Well, sir, it's just that...
5: Why don't you want to eat me?
4: I'd rather eat Johnson, sir.
1: So would I, sir.
5: I see.
3: Well, settle then. Everyone's going to eat me.
0: What, sir? Go ahead, please, but I won't...
3: Oh, nonsense, sir. You're starving. Tuck in.
0: No, it's not that.
1: What's the matter with Johnson, sir?
0: Well, he's not kosher.
4: That depends how we kill him, sir.
0: Yes, that's true. But to be perfectly frank, I like my meat a little more lean. I'd rather eat Hodges.
1: Oh, well, all right.
4: I still prefer Johnson.
5: We should all stop bickering and eat me.
1: Look, I tell you what. Those who want to can eat Johnson, and you, sir, can have my leg, and we'll make some stock from the captain, and then we'll have Johnson cold for supper.
5: Oh, no, that's a good idea.
0: Excellent thinking.
4: Or else we could have Hodges in the morning.
5: The bowels.
4: Or
5: we could have some kind of Johnson kedgeree.
7: Hello. As a naval officer, I abhor the implication that the Royal Navy is a haven for cannibalism. It is well known that we now have the problem relatively under control, and that it is the RAF who now suffer the largest casualties in this area. And what do you think the Argyle's at in Aden? Arabs? Yours, etc., Captain B.J. Smithick, in a white wine sauce with shallots, mushrooms, and garlic.
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I am the lexicographer. 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

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O is for oblivion, the act or process of dying out, complete annihilation or extinction. 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

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This is the Freeform Portland alphabet. Q is for quagmire, a bog, and by extension, a situation from which extrication is very difficult. This is a song called Quagmire by Vanilla Trainwreck.

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This is the Freeform Portland alphabet. R is for ricochet, the motion of an object or a projectile in rebounding or deflecting from a surface one or more times as a result of a glancing blow. This is a song called Ricochet by Antietam.

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S is for seahorse, any fish of the genus Hippocampus, of the pipefish family, having a prehensile tail, an elongated snout, and a head bent at right angles to the body. This is a song called Seahorse by Jonathan Colton.

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T is for threnody, a poem, speech, or song of lamentation, especially for the dead, dirge, funeral song. This is a song called Threnody, which is also a threnody, by Miriam Gendron.

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U is for upstairs, up the stairs, to or on an upper floor. 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

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V is for vermouth, an aromatized white wine in which herbs, roots, barks, bitters, and other flavorings have been steeped. This is a song called Vermouth by the Hepburns.

0: empire. This boy races now 1,000 strong. And the Dexys midnight runners run and look alike. Still in a quandary about what to have for his tea.
1: 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W is for whiplash, an abrupt snapping motion or change of direction resembling the lash of a whip. 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

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X is for xanthine, the part of the coloring matter in yellow flowers that is soluble in water. 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

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Y is for yearbook, a book published by the graduating class of a high school or college containing photographs of class members and commemorating school activities. 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

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This is the Freeform Portland alphabet. Z is for zucchini, a variety of summer squash that is shaped like a cucumber and that has a smooth, dark green skin. Here is a song called Zucchini by Remember Sports.

0: I am the lexicographer on Freeform Portland. That was the Freeform Portland alphabet. I see we have a little more time left. We'll use it to brush up on the alphabet. Thank you for listening. This is a song called Alphabent by Twink, and we'll finish with The Alphabet Rap by Divine.
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Jonas from Fillmore, Portland. I'm DJ Sharpie, and what you last heard there was the title track from the Department of Eagles album, In Your Parts. And what you're about to hear next is Dinosaurs on the Mountain by the Flaming Lips from the album American Head.

All right, you listen everyone, Portland. I'm DJ Sharpy. And what you last heard there was Dopamine Clouds over Craven Cottage by Stars of the Lid from their album and their refinement of The Decline. Prior to that, you heard It Gets Me Going by Spy Mob from the album Sitting Around Keeping Score. Before that was The Game You Play Is In Your Head, Parts 1, 2, and 3 by the Olivia Tremor Control from the single the same name. And to start off that set, you heard Dinosaurs on the Mountain by the Flaming Lips from the album American Head. And what you're about to hear is the song Pleasure Size by the Morning Benders from the album

Alright, you're listening to Freeform Portland. I am DJ Scarpy. And what you last heard there was the song Crystal Clear by the Heavy Blinkers from their 2013 album Health. Prior to that, you heard Horizon by Turn on the Sunlight from the album Drives to the Beach. Before that was Going Home by Sons of Kemet from the album Burn, the 10th anniversary remaster edition. And to start that set, you heard the song Pleasure Size by the Morning Benders off of their album Big Echo. And what you're about to hear next is The Stones Are Not Too Busy by the Solar Fields off of the album Movements, the 2018 remaster.

All right, you're listening to Rainbow in Portland. I'm BJ Scarpy. And what you last heard there was the song Taste Bud by Black Moth Super Rainbow from the album Soft New Magic Dream. Prior to that, you heard Not Afraid by Tom Fox off the album My Life. What a riot. Before that was A Conversation with Just Your Eyes by Tom York from the album Suspiria, unreleased material. And start that set, you heard The Stones Are Not Too Busy by The Solar Fields from the album Movements 2018 Remastered. And you are listening to Reborn Portland, KFFD LP Portland, KFFD LP Beaverton, and streaming online at freeformportland.org. And what you're about to hear next is Faraway Worlds by The Coral from the album Sea of Mirrors.

listening to you from one more London. I'm Chris Harvey. And when you last heard there was Let It Flow by Spiritualize from the album The Complete Works, Volume 2. Prior to that, you heard Multi-Love by Unknown Orchestra, band based in Portland, from the single Multi-Love. Before that was New Consumer by the Super Furry Animals from the album Hey Venus. And a start of that set you heard Faraway Worlds by The Furl from the album Sea of Mirrors. And what you're about to hear, it's Wallpaper for the Soul, the Shadowhagen remix by Tahiti 80 off of the album AP.

You're listening to Home Portland. I'm Jay Sharpie. And what you last heard there was The Light That Will Cease to Fail by Stereolab from the compilation Switched On. Prior to that is the song Free in the Knowledge by The Smile from the single of the same name. Before that was the song Safe Word by Vampire Hands from the compilation Late Night Tales, Trip to Muller. And to start up that set, you heard Wallpaper for the Soul, the Sean O'Hagan remix by Tahiti 80 from the album A Piece of Sunshine. And when you're about to hear next is the song I Know Something You Don't Know by Fingers of the Sun from the album Fingers of the Sun.

Alright, you're listening to Reform Portland. I'm DJ Sharpie, and this is the end of our program. And what you last heard there was So Many Planets by St. Vincent from the album All Born Screaming. Before that was The Ghost in You by the Psychedelic Furs from the album Beautiful Chaos Greatest Hits Live. Before that was Energy by the Appleton Stereo from the album New Magnetic Wonder. Prior to that was This Year by the Mountain Goats from the album The Sunset Tree. There's stuff that said we heard I Know Something You Don't Know by Fingers of the Sun from the album Fingers of the Sun. I thank you for joining me today and tuning in. And yeah, on our way out, I will play You're the Snake by Balthus from the album Flesh and Soul.

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Wow, that's like going from 0 to 100 in the best possible way. That was Sonny Rollins, the track The Cutting Edge, live recording, 1974. Turns out we were having some technical difficulties at the top of the show. So if you couldn't hear me introduce myself and the show, my name's Nathan P. This is the Left Field Disco Record Club. For those listening at home, KFFP LP Portland, KFFD LP Beaverton, Freeform Portland, all volunteer, all community run, community supported, the best place to be on Saturday mornings, in my opinion. So thanks for tuning in. Sorry about that, but we're going to get right back on track. So yes, Sonny Rollins, one of the greats, the jazz greats, passed away this week. Absolute phenomenal player, completely just one of my favorites. So that track, 1974. This next one, also Sonny Rollins, Hungoso. It's super pared down. It's like congas, drums, bass, saxophone. It's absolutely phenomenal. So let me get it queued up. We're going to play it. This is the Left Field Disco Record Club. My name's Nathan P., and you're on Freeform Portland.

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Phenomenal. I'm not a jazz guy. 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But there's something unmistakably amazing about a tune that's stripped down that much. I can't, I've got goosebumps. That was phenomenal. That was Sonny Rollins, Hungoso. And this next one I'm going to play, this is the third Sonny Rollins track. A little bit slightly unexpected, but once you hear it, you'll know what it is and why I'm playing it. So let's get it going. 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

talk about it. Yes. Rolling Stones. Not a typical sound you'll hear on my show, but definitely if the music's good, I'll play it. That is a great. That's one of my favorite Rolling Stones songs. The video for it, there's like a music video for it. You can see it. It's kind of hilarious. Filmed like midsummer, 81, St. Mark's Place, Mick Jagger miming the lyrics, Keith Richards staggering down the street. But they kind of, I don't know, I feel like I've been listening to this song a lot this week. I've been watching the video. I feel like they missed a golden opportunity to have like Sonny Rollins like in a doorway playing the saxophone or like under a streetlight. That would have just made it even better. But anywho, that was Waiting on a Friend by the Rolling Stones. All right. Thanks for tuning in. This is the Left Field Disco Record Club. Like I said, I'm going to be here till noon, so I've got a lot to play, and so I'm going to get in it. This next tune is Coche Mia, Transmissions del Sonar.

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Left Field Disco Record Club. That was Milton Nascimento. This next track, Nightmares on Wax, 3D Warrior, the Mala Soulja VIP remix. I don't usually play a lot of tunes with drops in them. I'm not a big kind of like modern Western style dubstep, but this track is too good to not put on my show. I had to play it.

I mean, it's pretty undeniable. This one's been in heavy repeat for me all week.

Visions of Love. That is Tapperzuki, Visions of Love, Stars label. I have the single that will be part of the new Mr. Bongo Record Club, volume 6, volume 7, not sure, but it'll be coming out on that comp soon. I've got the single, happy to play it. I'm probably going to play it a bunch this summer. Definitely. Before that, we had Walter Jones, I'll Keep Loving You, 2009, DFA Records. And before that, Admiral Bailey, Boom Youth, Live in Love Records. And before that, Clint Eastwood, Brotherhood, off the album Sex Education, Greensleeves. And we started off with that Nightmares on Wax remix to Freedom, Warp Records, 2022. All right, it is the 9 o'clock hour just about, so you are listening to KFFP LP Portland, KFFD LP Beaverton, and for those keeping track at home, my name's Nathan P. This is the Left Field Disco Record Club on Freeform Portland. So happy to be here. First hour down, 3 more hours to go, and frankly, I feel like I'm just starting to get warmed up, so things are going to get really good if they haven't been already. So thanks for tuning in. Remember, Freeform Portland, all volunteer, all community supported. So if you're so inclined, check out the website. If you're streaming online, you're practically already there. We have a donate button. We have a merch store. We got shirts. We got slip mats. We got 45 adapters, all kinds of cool things. Check it out. We also have our fundraiser coming up very, very soon. So if you don't reach out now, remember, you'll be reminded in the next couple of weeks. So thanks for tuning in. Shout out to Rusty. Shout out to Blanca. Shout out to Arvo, to Aspen, everybody listening. Thanks for tuning in. What more to say except this next track is easy.

Yes, yes, you're listening to the Left Field Disco Record Club. My name's Nathan P. Currently, we're hearing Dennis Coffey, the track Calling Planet Earth. Kind of an amazing disco instrumental. Before that, Alphonse Mouzon, Get Up and Dance, 1983. And before that, the classic by Instant Funk, I Got My Mind Made Up, Sol Soul Records. And before that, we had Lahar. That is a group out of New Zealand, of all places. Their track is called Super, parentheses Kiki. Released in 2023 on Soundway Records. Soundway, I believe, is out of Australia. It's a great label. And before that, we had Fascination, Out to Get You, the dub. And before that, Le Pamplemousse, Monkey See, Monkey Do. And that gets us all caught up. So thanks for tuning in. I'm here for almost another 2 hours and some change. And that is exactly where I want to be, because I am just scratching the surface here. Lots more to play, and which means lots more for you to listen to. So it's kind of a win-win situation out here in the Left Field Disco Record Club. Thanks for tuning in to Freeform Portland, 90.3 FM, 98.3 FM, and streaming worldwide, online, always, freeformportland.org.

I want to say thanks to Andy, Jonah, Amber, aka Rusty, for tuning in. Thanks for listening, guys. Means a lot to me. Let's keep Freeform alive. Let's keep the radios open. And let's keep the music going.

your handwriting. And besides that, it's signed by you. So don't even try. You see, woman, I want you to know you've got a good man.

Good morning, everybody. It is 10 o'clock. Thanks for tuning in. My name's Nathan P. If you've been tuning in since 8, you know that I just finished the Left Field Disco Record Club. I'm going to continue on air because Center for Cassette Studies are engaged with a gig right now. They're going to be down at the Northwest Marine Art Show, Open Studios. They'll be spinning all day. I think they're actually dropping the needle right now, which is kind of funny because this is when their show usually is. So if you're tuning in, you're like, where's Center for Cassette Studies? There, go down to Northwest Marine Open Studios. You won't regret it. Great art, great music from them. So what that means is they asked me to stick around and stay on in the air for 2 more hours to cover their show, which I was extremely, extremely excited to do. So here I am, Nathan P., subbing for Center for Cassette Studies, just continuing the party. Thanks to everybody for tuning in. Juliet, thanks for tuning in. Jonah, thanks for tuning in. Amber, Arvo, everybody. Blanca, Aspen, Jane, Michael, everybody. It's great. So stick around. You may like what you hear. And this is KFFP LP Portland, KFFD LP Beaverton, Freeform Portland, 90.3 FM, 98.3 FM, and always online at freeformportland.org.

I don't know if you can hear it, but on my end, this record needs a deep cleaning or has been played many, many times. I think it's probably the latter.

Do not adjust your dials. This is Nathan P. sitting in on the Center for Cassette Studies. Shout out to Jim and Karen, two wonderful people. With amazing taste in music and just great vibes. I love them. They usually have their show right after me. That's what you would be listening to. I'm subbing for them. They are out and about spinning at the Northwest Marine Arts Center for their open studios today. They'll be there all day. So you got me here on Freeform Portland. Keep it locked.

The seed is planted when opposites attract. Can you dig it? It takes the physical to create the physical. Phase two. The flower blossoms through what seems to be a concrete surface, i.e., greed, racism, insanity, physical and social handicaps. These are the things that mold the flower. Red rose or black rose, no in between. Phase three, the judgment. If it were to fall upon you today, which flower would you be, the red rose or the black?

Shout out to everybody listening. My name's Nathan P. Sitting in for Center for Cassette Studies. Right now we have the track The Warning, the intermix by Logic. Before that we had On by Southern Freeze. And before that, KYD with the track Jazz Cafe, Offloaded Records. And before that, Herbie Hancock, Wiggle Waggle. That was the Mr. Scruff remix. And before that, Richie Family, Frenzy. That was the Dim Soul Orchestra. Super scratchy vinyl copy of mine off BBE Records. And we started off the hour with Teddy Pendergrass. The More I Get, The More I Want. Dimitri from Paris, disco re-edit from the Philadelphia International Records. Dimitri from Paris remixes. Absolutely great track. Yeah, thanks for tuning in. I've got tons of great music to keep playing for you. And if you have any thoughts or feelings, send them my way. I'm here. Nathan P. Freeform Portland. Let's go.

Thank you to everybody tuning in, and thank you for indulging me with my Strictly Rhythm set. Yeah, that's right, Strictly Rhythm Records. Right now we're hearing Love Child, the track Sweet Ambiance. Before that, Deviate, This Beat Is Over, 1991. And before that, E Culture, Tribal Confusion Inhalation Mix, 89. And then we had Logic with The Warning, Intermix. And yeah, that gets us about caught up. Okay. Anywho, if you're listening and you're enjoying what you like, check out freeformportland.org. If you're streaming, you're pretty much there. Check out the website. We have a donation button. We also have a merch shopping area. Check it out. We got t-shirts. We also have, here's an inside tip, we have new merchandise coming very soon. So if you don't purchase a shirt now, wait a few weeks and you'll get something even newer and nicer. So that's cool. All right. Let me switch it over and yeah, I'll introduce the next track. Thanks for tuning in. This is Nathan P. Sitting in for Center for Cassette Studies and just enjoying myself.

All right. Yeah. So if you're wondering where Jim and Karen are, they are down at Northwest Marine. They're DJing today. Probably started already. I think they're doing some crazy like 6, 7, 8 hour set. So go down there, give them some love, check out some of the open studios. Great stuff happening down there. Where are we at? I'm going to play sort of a take it somewhere else, but this is a track off the compilation Sounds of the Universe, Art and Sound off of Soul Jazz Records. A lot of interesting music on this comp. I'm going to play a track by an artist named Capricara, and this is Hard Ticket to Hawaii.

Shout out to Professor Beats. He's loving the Strictly Rhythm. Me too, obviously. They're the best. We are switching it up, though. We got to keep it moving. But keep it locked here. We're always keeping you on your toes here at Freeform.

right. That was Capricara with a track called Hard Ticket to Hawaii. Like I said, Soul Jazz Records, Sounds of the Universe, Art and Sound. Great little comp. I'm going to play another one off of that. This one's called Maladroit. It's by an artist named Golden Teacher. And yeah, I love that. Love that name. All right, let's get it going. Yeah, let's get it going. Are we going? I think so. Let's go. There we go.

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What a beautiful piece of music this is. This is like a reset to sort of get your brain and your body right, is how I feel about this track. Soylent Green, After All, originally released in Germany in 98, re-released on eSoul Cultura Volume 2 in 2022, and I'm grateful for that. That's like a early morning stroll. Maybe you've been up all night. Maybe you're heading home. The streets are empty and you're just walking away. I love that song. All right. My name's Nathan P., sitting in for Center for Cassette Studies. I'm here for another 50 minutes or so. I've been here since 8, and it's been fantastic. This has been one of the greatest experiences I've had in the studio in a while. I love it. I love playing music for everybody out there. All vinyl for those keeping track at home. And this is subbing out for Center for Cassette Studies while they're off spinning and doing their thing. So let's keep it going. I got to kind of glance over and see what did I set up next. Okay, yes. So this next track is by DRM. The track's called Shahid. It's the Canton remix, keeping it sort of down tempo, giving ourselves a breather, letting us go and take some time to ourselves. So let's keep it going. I'll just let the song speak for itself.

Yes, yes. This is Nathan P. on Freeform Portland, sitting in for Center for Cassette Studies. Got about a half hour left. Right now we're listening to Frank Harris and Maria Marquez, Down by the Rio, Julian Dine mix off their Lover Room EP. Great little record here. And before that we had Freud Dub out of France, the track Not Loved off of Deep Blue Bass. Just amazing bass digital dub music. Before that, Yoshio Wijama with a track that I absolutely love the title of. I love saying it. The track is called Days, Man. Days, Man. Before that, DRM, Shahid, Canton Remix. That gets us all caught up. So I'm jumping on here because we have about a half hour left. I want to thank Jim and Karen for letting me sit in, cover for them. Big shoes to fill. They constantly, weekly, most shows here on Freeform are bi-weekly, like every other Saturday for me and everybody else. But Jim and Karen bring it every Saturday, 10 to 12. Absolutely just killing it with their selections. Always, always super interesting and really nice people to boot. So, you know, if you see them around, you see them spinning somewhere, give them a shout out. They're great people. So thanks for having me. Thanks to Freeform. Thanks to everybody listening. I've had a lot of fun today. Really worked hard to stay hydrated, to stay on my feet, and to keep this going. 4 hours really isn't that long, but, you know, went by really fast. So really great. I could do another 2 hours if I had to. I truly could. I have enough records too, but I can't. I got to go home. I got to do stuff. The day is just getting started. All right. I'm setting some intention for the last half hour. So if you've been following along, we started at 8 with Sonny Rollins. We went into some disco. We had some boogie. We had some house. I want to end this last half hour with just some classic natural funk music, organic drums, bass, guitar, all that stuff. So I've got a few tracks left to line up and get going. We're going to start with a real, real cool song. The artist, Andredo Quilanto. I don't know that much about him. I do know this copy I have, the track Funk Suprema, Pat Lestache edit. I've not heard the original, but obviously there was a lot of good stuff to work with. So that's what's going to play now. So if you're tuning in, enjoy the next half hour. It's going to be funky.

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Quite funky. That bass is ridiculous.

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The song is Gator Bait, and you'll know it when you hear it.

0: right. That was Billy Baron and his Smoking Challengers. The track Communication is Where It's At. I agree 100%. Before that, we had Swithold with Slow Burner. And before that, the Vibrettes with Humpty Dumpty, or excuse me, Humpty Dump. And before that, Duracha with Ghetto Funk. Before that, the Gators with Gator Bait. And we started off this funky half hour with the Gators with Gator Bait. That's where I said. Where are we at? Adriano Celentano with Funk Suprema is where we started. All right. This is it. The last 5 minutes, the last song. It's been a blast. Thank you to Center for Cassette Studies for letting me sit in and sub for you. It has been a blast. My name's Nathan P. You can catch me every other Saturday from 8 to 10 a.m. So I will be here in 2 weeks once again with more music for you. So let's finish on a high note. This is Jimmy Castor Bunch. E-Man, thank you everybody for listening. Thank you to Freeform, and let's have a great weekend.
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The name of this program is It's a Nice World to Visit, and I'm your host. My name is Jeff. This program has been broadcasting here on Freeform Portland for 10 years, since 2016. Thanks very much for joining me this afternoon. Unless you have been living under a rock, and who knows, with the inflation and everything, maybe that's a viable option now. You've probably already heard that the Cramps have a new record coming out. I'm very, very excited about this. If you don't know, it turns out that back in 1977, the Cramps did some recordings with Alex Chilton. Some of those recordings were already released as their first and second singles, Surfing Bird and then Human Fly. But the majority of those recordings, about a dozen more tracks, were shelved. And sometime in the 80s, Lux Interior and Poison Ivy dug up those tapes and did some mixes for those tapes, but then again, they shelved them and they were never released. And so I'm very happy to report that coming out, I believe in August, on Vengeance Records again, Poison Ivy has teamed up with Ian McKay and Henry Rollins, and they'll be releasing these recordings. So these are not different mixes of recordings that they did for their record, Songs of the Lord Taught Us with Alex Chilton. These are entirely different recordings. These are earlier recordings. Some of the same songs appear on both records. There's also a few songs that appeared on their record, Psychedelic Jungle. And there's a cover that I believe has never appeared anywhere. They do a Paul Revere and the Raiders song, Hungry. So I'm very, very excited about this. They have released a video, a version of the song TV Set. And I'm going to play that right now here on Freeform Portland. 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

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My name is Jeff. We just ended that set of music with Speedball Baby from their album Cinema, and we heard the song Black Eyed Girl. Ahead of that, we had Tav Falco's Panther Burns from his album Beyond the Magnolia Curtain with the song She's the One That's Got It. Before that, we had Alex Chilton from the collection 19 Years with the song Rock Hard. Ahead of that, we had Marshall Crenshaw doing a cover of a song originally recorded by Hank Mazzell. We heard Jungle Rock. And to start us out, we heard a brand new track by The Cramps. Unbelievable. I'm so happy that I can say we had a brand new track by The Cramps. That was a TV set, a version of that song that was recorded in 1977. And that's from an upcoming album called Gravis Gravy that'll be out on Vengeance Records in August. It's available for pre-order now. I certainly hope that you enjoyed that. 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

0: Wrapping up that set of music here on Freeform Portland with the Chrome Cranks from their EP Dead Cool that came out on Crypt Records. And we heard their version of the song Lost Woman, a song that was originally recorded by the Yardbirds. Ahead of that, we had Subsonics from the collection 2 Minutes or Less, doing a version of a song originally recorded by Ray Charles that was Mary Ann. Before that, we had the Dirt Bombs from their record Chariots of the Gods doing this Mystery Train. And to start us out, we heard Candyman by Alan Vega, Alex Chilton, and Ben Vaughn from the album Cubist Blues. My name is Jeff, and you are listening to It's a Nice World to Visit here on Freeform Portland, a program I present every Saturday afternoon from noon until 2. 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

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We just ended that set of music with the Flat Duo Jets from their self-titled debut album, doing the song Mill Stream. Ahead of that, from the album Wild Gift, we heard X with the song Year One. Before X, we heard Billy Zoom, who plays guitar in the band X, from a collection entitled LA Rockabilly, doing the song Crazy Crazy Lovin'. Ahead of that, we had Robert Gordon with Link Ray doing The Fool. Before Robert Gordon, we heard The Fall with the song Folding Money, a song that was originally recorded by Tommy Blake. And to start us out, we heard Gene Vincent doing Bebopalula. Thanks very much for keeping it tuned here to Freeform Portland. My name is Jeff, and I'm the host of this program, which is entitled It's a Nice World to Visit. I certainly hope that you're having a good afternoon. Up next, I'm going to play another track by The Cramps. I started the set out, or the show out this afternoon with a song by The Cramps. But this is from the collection File Under Sacred Music. 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

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My name is Jeff, and the name of this program is It's a Nice World to Visit. I'm here every Saturday afternoon from noon until 2. We just ended that set of music with Memphis, Tennessee by Wild Billy Childish and CTMF from the album, or rather EP, Keep Mojave Weird. Ahead of that, we had the band Fireworks with Savage Rhythm. Before Fireworks, we heard the John Spencer Blues Explosion doing the song Loving Up a Storm. And we started that out with the Cramps doing Garbage Man from their collection File Under Sacred Music. Moving into the second hour of today's program, I'm going to shift it up a little bit. When I started the first hour, I was talking about the Cramps and their new record and how it's pretty much obsessed my mind this whole week. The other thing that I've been thinking about a lot is the band The Feelies. They recently celebrated their 50th anniversary, and they did so by playing a couple shows back east at a place called The White Eagle. The first night they played The Good Earth in its entirety, and then did a variety of songs throughout their catalog, as well as a number of covers, and had special guests. And the second night they did Crazy Rhythms in its entirety, and again played songs from their catalog and had special guests and covers. And by all accounts, the nights were fantastic. I've seen lots of pictures and videos, and I've seen people make a lot of comments about these shows, and I really wish that I had gone, but sadly I did not. But anyway, I've been thinking about The Feelies a lot, and I thought I might play some stuff by The Feelies here in the second hour. This is The Boy with Perpetual Nervousness, the first song on their first album, Crazy Rhythms, by The Feelies, here on Freeform Portland.

to do. Margarita Passion, I had to get her fixed. She wasn't well, she was getting sick. Went to sell her soul.

Douglas Harry. What a waste. Couldn't even get, say, small town taste. Rode the trolleys down to 47. Figured it was good. He gets

From their album Hear No Evil, that was the band Wake Ulu with 40 Days. Wake Ulu is the band that the Feelies became when they originally broke up back in 1991. Most of the members of the Feelies joined or came together as that band. My name is Jeff and you are listening to It's a Nice World to Visit here on Freeform Portland. I'm here every Saturday afternoon from noon until 2. Playing some music by the Feelies, some of their offshoot bands, as well as some music that influenced the Feelies. Before Wake Ulu, we heard the Stooges from their first album doing Real Cool Time. Ahead of that, we had the Velvet Underground from their first album, The Velvet Underground, and Nico doing Run, Run, Run. And we started that set out with the Feelies from their first album, Crazy Rhythms, with the song The Boy with Perpetual Nervousness. As I said, the Feelies went by quite a few other names or had quite a few side projects. One of those side projects was the band called The Willies, which they've revived recently. Back in 2023, they were, when they played shows, they actually opened the show with their performing as The Willies.

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We just ended that set of music with Slipping Into Something by the Feelies from their second album, The Good Earth. Ahead of that, we had The Empty Pool by Yola Tango from their album Ride the Tiger, and that's a cover of a song originally recorded by the band Young Woo, which is a side project of the Feelies. Ahead of Yola Tango, we did hear Young Woo from their album Shore Leave with Eternal Ice, and I started that set out with Kraftwerk and Kometen Melody number 2, and that is the song that another side project the Feelies play when they perform. That side project is the Willies. Thanks very much for keeping it tuned here for Freeform Portland. My name is Jeff, and you are listening to It's a Nice World to Visit. I'm here every Saturday afternoon from noon until 2. This hour I'm playing some music of the Feelies, some music that that influenced the Feelies, so on and so forth. Up next, I'm going to play a track by a band that was influenced by the Feelies. The last track I played, The Good Earth, was actually produced by Peter Buck. Peter Buck, of course, is the guitarist in the band R.E.M. And sometimes when the Feelies play and they do a lot of cover tunes, this is a song that they have covered live. This is Carnival of Sorts by R.E.M. from their album Box or Chronic Town here on Freeform Portland.

Wrapping up that set of music with the song The Undertow by The Tripes, and that comes from their album Music for Neighbors. The Tripes were a band that the Feelies performed as during that period between the first two records. There was about a 6-year gap between Crazy Rhythms and The Good Earth. My name is Jeff, and you are listening to It's a Nice World to Visit here on Freeform Portland, where I'm playing songs by the Feelies, songs related to the Feelies, songs that they were influenced by, and some of their side projects. Head of A Undertow, we heard In Real Time by Glenn Mercer from his solo album Wheels in Motion. Head of that, we had Dancing Barefoot by Patti Smith from the album Wave. And to start us out, we heard Carnival of Sorts by REM from their album Chronic Town. And that is just about my time for today. I'm going to leave you here with one last track. This is from the most recent album by the Feelies. The name of the album is In Between. And I'm going to play the track In Between Reprise here to end this set of music. I'll be back next week. Thanks very much for keeping it tuned to Freeform Portland.

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1: North of Mount Tabor. It's a beautiful day in Portland.
2: Yeah. Got a nice breeze going on. But it's sunny.
1: It's Gemini season. Shout out to all the Geminis out there. Kicking things off with a track from local celebrity, the great Otherworld.
2: Yes.
1: This is a track off of their EP Skin and Sky. And the track is Drift Together. Keeping things chill for this first block of music. I'll be playing tunes until 2:30 or so. Play a mix of electronic music and dance music every other Saturday here on these lovely community airwaves. There's plenty in store.
2: So much in store. Like Light Drama said, they're going to kick things off for the first half hour, and then I'll jump on the decks and play some tunes.
1: Yeah, hopefully it's a chill soundtrack for your afternoon. I also have some upbeat, prog-leaning things at 3, but yeah, we're here till 4. We're broadcasting live. So keep it locked. Mixed feelings. This is Freeform Portland.

0: What's up out there? Just popping in to say hi, getting things started. This is Light Drama. Right now, from Paper Cuts Limited, we have a 2022 track from Sunflower Aquarium, SA124, their untitled release. Before that, brand new off of Mood Hut. Good to hear one from Peach. A little bit of a change up from their typical productions. That came off of the Soak Volume 1 EP, and we heard Accidental Zoom. And then kick things off with one from Otherworld, Drift Together.
1: 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Hope you're enjoying these tunes. We're broadcasting live from the Freeform Station. We're just getting started. You're tuned into Mixed Feelings. On until 4.

0: Happy Saturday. Hope you're enjoying the afternoon. Thanks for tuning in to Freeform Portland. This is a show called Mixed Feelings. I'm Light Drama.
1: And I'm Plaintiff.
0: We're hanging out every other Saturday from 2 until 4 p.m. on these community airwaves. Playing a mix of electronic music and dance music. Many variety. Plaintiff's been sharing tracks since 2:30. What do we got?
1: That's right. Right now, got one from Dream Phase, a track called Life Cycle, off the amazing 10 Years of Love on the Rocks comp from Love on the Rocks label. Before that, played one from Fantastic Man called All Together Now. And then I kick things off my little block with a track from Salomo and Reese Walker called Evaporate off Rand's Discs.
0: We also heard a Tripsid from Planet Love off of a 1996 release called Volume 2 off of Superstition Records. A new one from Midland we heard Without Pause. It's a single that was recently released. Off of the Dreamy Spacey Blue Remix EP from Bella Boo, we heard Gemini Sun Remix. Appropriate. And I played a brand new one, or actually forthcoming, from New Life. Sorry, the track is New Life from Not Even Noticed off of Space Beyond Noise, upcoming LP. I'm just going to play tracks until 3. You can hop on over to freeformportland.org to see everything we play today and in the past. And also check out the other great programs on the station. Shout out to No Offense, who holds it down before us from 12 until 2 p.m. A nice world to visit. 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

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I've been playing tracks for the past half hour, but Light Drama's hopping on the decks as we speak. Gonna show us how it's done. We're at the halfway point, 3 o'clock. We're broadcasting live. We still have an hour left, so definitely don't go anywhere. 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
1: And I'm Plaintiff.
0: Thanks for tuning in as we do our every other Saturday afternoon routine, playing a mix of electronic music and dance music on these lovely community airwaves. Getting into some Froggy House, little trance moment.
1: Yeah.
0: Right now we have one from Wigs off of their Night Watch EP. This track is called Substance.

0: before that. Heard one from Sub On, Illusions, off of the Love Tempo EP. Over their sub-series. From Duo Paradiso, we heard Moonlight, off of the Redream 2 comp from Goddess. Off of Ninefinity, number 6, we heard Psychedelia. And I kicked off this block with a track from Suchi, forthcoming, called Chunky Mole.
1: That's right. Probably Drama's gonna play a couple more tracks, a few more tracks, and then I'll hop on the decks and close us out for this week's programming. You can go to freeformportland.org, see all the tracks we're playing today, and all the other amazing programming on the airwaves right now. Just wanted to pop in real quick and say hey. We'll check back in though before we sign off.
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1: And I'm Plaintiff.
0: If you're enjoying your Saturday, we've had a lot of fun hanging out, as we do every other week, sharing a mix of tunes. What do we have right now?
1: Right now, we got one from Big Zen called Prayer Base. Before that, played a brand new track from Dusty One called Physical Body. And before that, that's when I hopped back on with a track from Aiden Francis called Fusion.
0: Off of the Haas Club Unity comp, played one from Bliss Inc., untitled 131. An Aiden Francis remix from 131 BPM. We heard Might Be Too Late off of Another World Remixes. We played one from Wigs, Substance, off of the Nightwatch EP, which is, I think, when we checked in last.
1: Yeah, that's right.
0: Oh, we're just going to play a few more tracks.
1: Yeah.
0: We've been broadcasting live and hanging out here at the Freeform Portland studio. On a lovely afternoon here in Portland, Oregon. Hope you've enjoyed it. If you're here in town or wherever you are. Up next is Eye on the Pyramid with Baba Yaga. Usually a theme each episode. We'll see what the theme is today.
1: Ooh, that's right.
0: And they'll be sharing tunes from 4 until 6 p.m. But we'll check in one more time before we sign out, so keep locked. 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
1: That's right.
0: Plaintiffs surrounding us out. What do we got?
1: Got a newer track from Chanty Celeste and Seal called Softy. 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
0: 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Up next, we have Eye on the Pyramid with Baba Yaga in the studio. So they'll be hopping on. Take you from 4 until 6. 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
1: 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Hey there, this is Baba Yaga and this is Eye of the Pyramid. And what we are doing now is I'm doing Weird Al polkas and then a few of the songs from that polka. Starting off with Polka Your Eyes Out, Weird Al Yankovic from Off the Deep End.

0: Unbelievable.
1: Okay, that was Unbelievable by EMF from Schubert Dip. We had Losing My Religion before that, and that was from REM, In Time, the best of REM. And we had Tom's Diner, Suzanne Vega and DNA, Tom's album. And we had Poke Your Eyes Out, Weird Al Yankovic from Off the Deep End. Now we have the alternative polka, Weird Al Yankovic from Bad Hair Day.

0: All right. Well, what we had there was some more REM with Bang and Blame. Before that, and that was from Monster.
1: Ah.
0: We had Bullet with Butterfly Wings before that one, Smashing Pumpkins from Melancholy and the Infinite Sadness. I always really liked that album cover. I wasn't a big Smashing Pumpkins fan growing up, even though I was super into alternative music. But I always liked the album cover, and I did like that song. And we had Stone Temple Pilots, a Sex Type Thing, from their album Core. And starting it off was, of course, the alternative polka. And that is Weird Al Yankovic from Bad Hair Day. All right, so now we're going to have Polka Power, Weird Al from Running with Scissors.

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1: 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I thought that music mattered. But does it bollocks? Not compared to how people matter.

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Anyways, that was Push, Matchbox 20 from Yourself or Someone Like You. We had Tub Thumping, Chumbawamba from Tub Thumper. And we had Intergalactic, Beastie Boys from Hello Nasty. And starting it off was Polka Power. And that is, of course, Weird Al from Running With Scissors. And so, what we have now is, of course, we have Polka-rama, Weird Al, from Straight Out of Linwood.